It's just not the same. You know what I mean when I said it's not the same. It's just not the same. Something has come between us. Something is happening to us that I just can't quite explain. I want to sit down calmly and try to talk about it, but because I can't seem to find the reason why we're drifting apart.

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He caught me in his silken net and shut me in his golden cage. He loves to sit and hear me sing, then laughing, sports and plays with me, and stretches out my golden.

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1: Mr. Doubleina, Mr. Bob Doubleina. Mr. Doubleina, Mr. Bob Doubleina. Mr. Doubleina.

though they say, in every man's life, there comes a time when he gets struck by the arrow of Cupid, by the love of God, or the beauty of a woman. And sometimes this love brings thunder into your life, and it brings the storm. Sing about it.